Mandela, Miss Poppins, Rihanna, under the same umbrella. 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

of the show, Willie Carlisle, getting us started this evening with Tulsa's Last Magician. And yeah, he was just back over in Europe a month or so ago. I missed him this time around. Previously, when he was here, I got a chance to see him and say hello when he played a great show down in Eindhoven. So yeah, he makes it to our neck of the woods quite often, and he's a fantastic poet, performer, musician, songwriter, of course. So if you have not seen him live or get a chance to see him live again or for the first time, highly recommended. This next artist, a friend of my former show. I used to do a radio show in Northern Arizona in Flagstaff, and she came on. She was in a trio at the time, came on, performed during my morning show. We went out to breakfast, had a great visit afterwards, but has yet to make Jamie Wyatt an official friend of this show. I'm keeping an eye out for when she might be touring Europe. Going to try and make that happen when she comes over. This album of hers is called Neon Cross. It came out about 6 years ago now, almost exactly 6 years ago, as a matter of fact, in 2020. I'm going to play you first track. The producer of the album, as I mentioned, Shooter Jennings, is helping out, doing some singing on this track as well. The song is called Hurt So Bad. It's Jamie Wyatt with Shooter Jennings.

Bad, the name of that track. Jamie Wyatt featuring Shooter Jennings, who also produced that album, recently turned 6 years old, the album Neon Cross. And that song you may remember or recognize from Yellowstone, the TV show. That song was featured on the show. It is the Real Country Revival. My name is Charlie Hicks, and we're celebrating the start of Pride Month to get the show started. This is not only queer country, it is also concert psyching country. The band was just here in Europe doing a support run. Now they're coming back doing some headlining dates. I'm talking about the Vandaliers. They will be back playing a few shows at the Merlin in Nijmegen on the 16th. That's coming up. And then the 4th of July weekend, they're at the Rotterdam Bluegrass Festival. Planning on checking them out there as well. Great live band, puts on a great performance. Jenny Rose is the front woman. And here is a track of theirs off their latest album. The song is called Your Picture. It's the Real Country Revival with the Vandaliers.

Life Behind Bars is the name of the album. That track is called Your Picture. It's the Vandaliers concert, Psyching Country. As I mentioned, they're going to be over in just a couple weeks. They're playing a few shows this month. If I can find it real quickly, they're going to be in Alkmaar on the 17th, Nijmegen, as I mentioned, on the 16th, and then on the 15th, I know I'm going backwards, sorry about that, in Groningen. They're playing up north. So June 15th, 16th, 17th, and then they head off to Spain, Switzerland, Germany, some other dates before returning for Rotterdam Bluegrass Festival. They're playing a spot on the Friday, July 3rd in Rotterdam. So few opportunities to check out the Vandaliers when they're back over. I'm hoping to catch them twice with any luck. I'd like to go to that Nijmegen show if I can make it happen. Maybe try and get them to be friends of the show too. I've got to get my my producer Sean on it. Sean's pick of the week, a regular segment of the show. We've had it for years and years, really. And it's missed the last few weeks because we're switching some stuff up around here. The show's live on Mondays now instead of Tuesdays, a different location, stuff like that. So it's been hard to coordinate with Sean, but I think we've got it figured out. So hopefully the return of Sean's pick of the week coming up after this one from Adam the Artist, song called Going to Hell. It's the Real Country Revival.

0: works out. We'll do it live.
1: Hey, Charlie, how you doing?
0: I'm doing well. Can you hear me, Sean?
1: Yes, sir. You got me?
0: I got you loud and clear, buddy.
1: Perfect. It's been a while.
0: It has. It's been way too long. Welcome back to the show.
1: Thank you. Appreciate it. A lot of that's my fault for changing days and then going to Cabo last week. So we're vacationing and now we're back full force, buddy.
0: That's right. You were, it was Memorial Day weekend last week in the U.S. On Monday, you were off.
1: Yes. Yep. So we decided to go to Cabo, go to Mexico and have drinks on the beach.
0: Beautiful. Beautiful. I'm jelly. Little jelly.
1: It was in good times.
0: All right. Well, very happy to have a nice, clear connection with you, Sean, and have you back in. If, in case people aren't aware, Sean's a dear friend of mine from Lake Havasu City, Arizona. He kind of influenced me getting into this music a little bit back in our punk rock, grunge, alternative days. He was sliding some of this classic country in on us and got me curious, and the rest is kind of history. But then, so we're like-minded and liking this type of music, and he's been a supporter of the show early on. He's been supporting it, helps produce it half the time, helps schedule us guests, and he earned his own slot. It's Sean's pick of the week. He has carte blanche to pick and play anything he wants every week, and it's always fun to see what he digs up, so that's the deal. That's the dealio.
1: Now we kind of picked, friend of the show, Charles Wesley Godwin, is getting ready to release a new album here in a couple months. So he's a friend of the show, but he just released a single with, I guess I'll consider him a mainstream country artist, Luke Combs. They just put a single out off Charles Wesley Godwin's new upcoming album. His Christian name is the name of the album, but Better That Way is the single that he released, did a duet with Luke Combs. So he's getting some mainstream love with this one. So we're hopefully he doesn't lose his real country revival roots and forget where he came from, because, you know, we made him as big as he is. But that's now true. He's really jumping into the mainstream. So congratulations to him.
0: Yeah, we saw him at the Once in a Blue Moon Festival last year, too. He gave us a little bit of a little cold shoulder there, Charles. Didn't return my text.
1: Indeed. And I'm going to see him. He's playing down here in Phoenix in August. So I'm going to see him at the Van Buren in August. So first time seeing him doing a headline show. I've always seen him open up for people, but this time is going to be everything on him. So I'm looking forward to that. And I'll be reaching out, bugging him to see if we can't do a meet and greet or a re-interview from the radio interview that we did a while ago.
0: That's right. You got to get him back. Get him back connected with his roots, Sean. Don't let him forget where he comes from. Comes from the RCR.
1: That's right.
0: Gosh darn
1: it. Once a friend, I was a friend of the show. So
0: whether they like it or not, yeah.
1: Indeed.
0: And half the time, they're kicking and screaming as I remind them, hey, man, you're a friend of the show. Like,
1: Forget those people.
0: Oh, God. Nope. But Luke Combs, Luke Combs is a bro country kind of guy, but he helps out 49 Winchester, friends of the show. He gave them a big opening slot. So he supports these real country artists. I think he's real country at heart, that Luke Combs guy.
1: Exactly. I'll give him credit for that. Yeah, because he definitely promotes the underbelly of country, not that bro country crap. So I'll give him credit for that for sure.
0: There we go. And let's get to it then. Better That Way, it's Charles Wesley Godwin featuring Luke Combs.
1: There you go.
0: Sean's pick of the week.
1: Enjoy.
0: Thanks, Sean. We'll look forward to talking to you next week.
1: Sounds good. Take care.
0: All right. See ya.
1: Okay. Bye.

Sean's pick of the week, Charles Wesley Godwin featuring Luke Combs. Better That Way, the name of the track. It is the Real Country Revival. My name is Charlie Hicks, and as I mentioned, Sean also helps produce the show quite often. He lines up different interviews for us. He's got us some great interviews over the years, including an interview with Charles Wesley Godwin not long ago. One of our greatest failures was an interview we had set up with the legendary Ray Wiley Hubbard. And it was all dialed in. We were ready to go. And then I had phone problems. So we couldn't get the phone working. And I had the living legend, Ray Wiley Hubbard, hanging on the phone as I was like, hello, can you hear me now? Can you hear me? Hello, what? Oh, hold on a second. We'll get this figured out. He was very gracious about the whole thing. His wife was a little bit more perturbed at our amateurness. So we tried to get it fixed and rescheduled. And she's like, no, that's okay. We'll do it when we have something to talk about. And so she shined us on for a while. Then she mentioned, we'll do it when he's got a new album coming out. And this was now going on. This has probably been a couple years ago. But it's happened. The new album is coming out. So perhaps we'll give it another shot with Ray Wiley Hubbard. And I'll call his wife back and be like, okay, you got the new album coming out. We're ready to try it again. If they're ready to give us a chance. Yeah. We shall see. In the meantime, though, the first single, surprise, surprise, a huge story song from Ray Wiley Hubbard. That's no surprise if you know his stuff. But yeah, first single off an upcoming album from Ray Wiley Hubbard. This is called Cassette Mixtape. It's the Real Country Revival.

New music from Ray Wiley Hubbard. It's called Cassette Mixtape. That's the name of the track. It's the Real Country Revival. Shifting. So he was very close to being a friend of the show, but we didn't quite make it happen due to some technical difficulties. But now that the new album's on the way, we will try again, because it would be a true honor to make Mr. Ray Wiley Hubbard a friend of the show. We'll see how it goes. This next artist, it's an honor to have him as an official friend of the show. Talking about Joshua Ray Walker. He's got a brand new album, just came out. I'm going to play you the title track right now. It's called Ain't Dead Yet. It's Joshua Ray Walker. Do I?

0: very happy to confirm the fact that he ain't dead yet. It's Joshua Ray Walker on the Real Country Revival. He had a serious health scare dealing with cancer and beat it. So he's back. He ain't dead yet. And he's got a new album with that title. We're going to play another track off it here in a few minutes. But first, a little rabbit hole. Sober is the rabbit hole we're going to fall into now. And partly inspired by Joshua Ray Walker's new album, he's got a song in there called Texas Sober. But we're going to get to that in a few minutes. First, we'll start with Concert Psyching Country. For now, 8 days away, Zach Bryan going to be at the PSV Stadium, Philips Arena, is it? In Eindhoven on the 9th of this month. So that's right around the corner. Here is some Concert Psyching Country singing about the sober side of sorry. It's Zach Bryan.
1: One, two, three, four.

0: everything I had. That was everything I had.
1: There we go. Hopefully he'll give everything he's got on the 9th of June in Eindhoven. That's when you'll be able to check out Zach Bryan at the Phillips Stadium. Should be a fun, loud, long sing-along. And, yeah, lots of fans going to be there. Should be a good time for sure. And you're probably going to be on the sober side of, what'll that be, Wednesday? I think it's a Tuesday, the 9th, if I'm not mistaken. But, yeah, next day you're going to be on the sober side of it, more than likely. Here's another one about being sober. This is about being sober on a particular day. That day would be Sunday. Yeah, after big Saturday nights. Got to deal with those sober Sundays. This is the Costellos and Wyatt Flores.

Sober Sundays, the Costellos and Wyatt Flores on the Real Country Revival. So that was about sobriety on a certain day of the week, Sunday. This is about these next couple, actually, about the type of sobriety in entire states. Beginning with another one from Joshua Ray Walker off his latest release, Ain't Dead Yet. It's called Texas Sober. Well, it's a particular kind of sober that you would experience in the mighty state of Texas, as I mentioned.

Texas Sober, the name of that one, and it's going to just about do it for this hour of the Real Country Revival, this first hour. We're not quite done with the rabbit hole. We've been in this sober rabbit hole. Texas Sober, first line there, they mention being California Sober, which is another type of sober. Billy Strings and Willie Nelson wrote a song about that, and the plan was to wrap up this hour of the show with that track. But ran out of time. So we're going to take a quick break for news and weather. We're going to come back with California Sober. And then a couple more California tunes, but no more sober songs, I don't think, for the rest of the show. We'll be done with that. But stay tuned. Jam-packed hour number two coming up after news and weather. If you'd like to get in touch, I highly recommend checking out the new website. They updated, I guess, revised website, not really brand new. But got some cool stuff, complete concert listings, 24/7 radio at www.realcountryrevival.com. 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Still doing some testing on the Android side of things. Yeah, app should be coming soon. And don't forget to check out our social media pages. At Real Country Revival on both Instagram and Facebook. You can get a hold of us there. Please also like, follow, and share. If you stop by, help us spread the gospel of the Real Country Revival. I appreciate that very much. And stay tuned. Jam-packed hour number two of the Real Country Revival is coming up.

California Sober. That's Billy Strings featuring the one and only Willie Nelson. Kicking off the second hour of the Real Country Revival and wrapping up our sober rabbit hole, but sending us right into another rabbit hole. So from sobriety to the state of California, that was California Sober. We're going to do a couple of versions of All the Gold in California. Now, we're going to follow up a cover version of it with the original Larry Gatlin and the Gatlin Brothers version of it. But this this cover, so the country cover of the week, if you will, so original and unique, it's fair to play both versions. They're so different. This version I'm going to play you, Warren Ellis with Nick Cave. It's from the soundtrack to the HBO series True Detective, and I'm sending it out to a regular listener of the show, Mark. So, Mark, this one's for you. It's Nick Cave's version of All the Gold in California.

Hard to imagine those were two different versions of the same song, isn't it? Nick Cave with his version, and then the original Larry Gatlin and the Gatlin Brothers version, All the Gold in California on the Real Country Revival. From All the Gold to All the Wine, this one's Logan Ledger.

It's all the wine in California. Logan Ledger on the Real Country Revival as we make our way through this second hour of the show. And going to keep the California theme going for one more. This is not about all the gold, not about all the wine. But if you do have all the gold and all the wine in California, you would probably be well on your way to becoming the king of California. And that is the name of this track. From Dave Alvin. We'll go from the King of California to the King of Oklahoma. Very different. We'll do that next on the Real Country Revival.

Dave Alvin, King of California on the Real Country Revival. Here's a song about being the king of another state. Not on the West Coast, where California is, not on the East Coast. In the middle of the country. A very different life, being the king of Oklahoma. This is Jason Isbell in the 400 unit.

That's a concert psyching country. As a matter of fact, from 2023's Weather Vanes, Jason Isbell and the 400 Unit, song called King of Oklahoma. And they're going to be at the Null 13, I believe, two shows, if I'm not mistaken. Let me see if I can double check that real quick. So in Tilburg on the 13th of June. That's right around the corner. Crazy. And I'm not seeing a second show on their website, so maybe I made that part up. But yeah, be nice to see them. They often play in Utrecht, so it'll be nice to see them, right in the neighborhood, down the road in Tilburg at Null 13. You can check out Jason Isbell at the 400 Unit. I assume sold out, but I don't know, shop around a bit, maybe Ticketmaster. No. Yeah, I mean, according to the Null 13 website, there's tickets available. €60, €59.80 for a ticket, but yeah. VIP early entry for $175. If you want to check out Jason, get in early. All right, here's one from Jake Vodland. He's singing about the bachelor's life. Ah, yes. From Jake, the bachelor's life. Ah, it's the real country revival.

Canadian artist Jake Vodland, The Bachelor's Life on the Real Country Revival. And it's got that great classic sound to it, doesn't it? It's new music with that classic sound still happening. Artist that's doing a great job of it is Jake Vodland. And this next artist, friend of the show, Theo Lawrence, does a great job capturing that classic sound, including on these next two, starting with this one, Lonely Too Long.

0: That's two from Theo Lawrence and the Hearts. I'll Never Get Over You and Lonely Too Long before that. It is the Real Country Revival. Johnny Mullinax just released a new EP last month. This Joint's for You Too, the name of the EP. We're going to play a track off it now called Laying the Track.
1: I'm laying the track.

If you long for that classic country sound, but don't necessarily want to spend your whole life listening to just classic country, there are plenty of artists out there doing a great job of it, including that artist we just heard, Johnny Mullinax. That song called Laying the Track. Also Theo Lawrence, Jake Vodland, and many, many more. So, yeah, if you look around a bit, you'll find what you're looking for right here on the Real Country Revival. Here's Jillian Welch. Song called Wayside Back in Time. Standing

a great track, isn't it? Julian Welch, Wayside Back in Time on the Real Country Revival. Time now for more concert psyching country. Emily Nenny has got a new album out, about to play the title track. She's coming over to support it with a series of shows in July, beginning at the Rotterdam Bluegrass Festival on Friday, the 3rd of July. And then she'll be in Venlo on Sunday, the 5th. And in Utrecht on Tuesday the 7th. So three opportunities. And Nijmegen on the 9th. So four opportunities to check out Emily Nenny as she rolls through the Netherlands, again supporting her latest album. This is the title track off that new release. It's called Movin' Shoes. It's new music, concert, psyching country from Emily Nenny on the Real Country Revival.

0: That is Concert Psyching Country from Emily Nenny. Movin' Shoes, the name of the track. Friday the 3rd of July in Rotterdam at the Bluegrass Festival. On the 5th in Venlo. On the 7th in Utrecht. And on the 9th of July, Emily Nenny will be at the Merlin in Nijmegen. So plenty of opportunities to check her out when she comes back through touring behind the new album. The Brothers Comatose are coming over to play a couple of festivals later in the year. In August, on the 29th, they'll be in Twello at the Into the Mud Festival, and I plan on seeing them on September 4th in The Hague at the Once in a Blue Moon Festival. So looking forward to checking out The Brothers Comatose. Here's a funny track of theirs, singing about beer, this particular type of beer, IPA. Very popular type of beer in the moment. Maybe, perhaps, too popular. That's the idea behind this track.
1: 1, 2, 3, 4.

There you have it. Unpopular opinion, perhaps. The IPA song, The Brothers Comatose. I was just in The Hague this past weekend for a beer festival, and there were definitely plenty of IPAs to choose from, and a lot of people loving them. And The Brothers Comatose is going to be in The Hague as well in September, not for a beer festival, but for a concert, for the Once in the Blue Moon Festival. They're going to be playing over the weekend on a Friday. Kick things off. They'll be at Once in a Blue Moon. I'll be there as well. Looking forward to it. I don't not believe I've ever seen Brothers Comatose live. I could be mistaken, but I don't recall. So if you don't like IPA, I think we all can agree. At least we like beer, just maybe not the IPA. This is Tom T. Hall singing about liking beer.

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2: Amen. Tom T. Hall. I like beer. So do I. Hope you do too. 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I hope you'd like to enjoy some delicious beverage, whether it's beer or not. All right. That's going to do it for this edition of the Real Country Revival. Going to leave you with one more. Bubbles in my beer. So whatever kind of beer you're drinking, I hope there's at least bubbles in it. It's Willie Nelson's version of the track. Bob Wills, I believe, did it originally. But yeah. Toot Vogendekeer, allemaal. 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
0: Handig toch?
2: Isn't it strange? They used to know me. All the highs and lows and in-betweens. And now you see me and just say hey. Isn't it weird?